0: 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For Jubilation in June, be the star of your own show with the great refreshing taste of an ice-cold Heineken. 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
1: They've got another one that I heard that was just incredible. This one is called Blow Me Away. Arkose, spelled A-R-K-O-S-E. I hope I'm saying it right. That is Blow Me Away. Check out these brothers. Man, it's a vibe. Just like me, continuing with the vibes inside Love and R&B.
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0: longer.
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6: 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Know your sickle cell trait status.
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0: does it. Like the Isley Brothers, El DeBarge, Marion Meadows, and Alex Bouillon. 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

0: does it. Like the Isley Brothers, El DeBarge, Marion Meadows, and Alex Bouillon. 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
1: 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Keep your kids safe by asking your doctor about blood lead testing.
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0: Johnny Does It. 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
1: 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For official rules and more information, including entry information and odds of winning, visit www.cupcakevineyardswinyoursummer.com.
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6: Now keep in mind that I'm an artist, and I'm sensitive about my shit. 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
3: 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I guess it's human nature. 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

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It's Soul Food Saturday with Kirk Franklin. C. Jodeci. 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

0: does it. 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
4: 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Void where prohibited. Sweepstakes in and 9126. For official rules and more information, including entry information and odds of winning, visit www.cupcakevineyardswinyoursummer.com.
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0: Soul Food Saturday with Kirk Franklin, C. Jodeci, Hampton Jazz and Music Festival with Tony Armani, Marcus Anderson, and Pokey Bear. 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Nobody does it like the Isley Brothers, El DeBarge, Marion Meadows, and Alex Bouillon. 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

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Void where prohibited. 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For official rules and more information, including entry information and odds of winning, visit www.cupcakevineyardswinyoursummer.com. 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

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Always drink responsibly.

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4: 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Void where prohibited. 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For official rules and more information, including entry information and odds of winning, visit www.cupcakevineyardswinyoursummer.com.
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1: Good morning. I'm Alfredas. It's Friday, June 12th. Here's what's going on in the news. This might be the weekend to finally take that road trip. The EPA is extending access to unleaded 88, a cheaper gas option sold at thousands of stations in 33 states. Now, normally its summer use is limited because it can add to pollution, but the waiver is being extended for at least 20 more days. So if you're trying to save a few bucks at the pump, you might want to hit the road sooner rather than later. Elsewhere, he's being called the People's Pope, and Pope Leo made it plain. If you believe in Jesus, you cannot promote war and you cannot kill innocent people. He delivered this message in front of thousands at the Sagrada Familia Basilica in Barcelona. Say that three times fast. The mass marked 100 years since the death of Antoni Gaudi. Now, he's the architect behind the iconic church. And get this. That church, where the Pope was, has been under construction for more than 140 years. And now it is the world's tallest church. Okay, here's a bit of good news, y'all. A 911 call over a kid's lemonade stand in Kansas City, Kansas, turned into a full-on community moment. These two brothers, Perez and Jackie Reese, were selling lemonade, Kool-Aid, some other snacks on the corner when somebody called the police to complain. But when officers and firefighters showed up, they didn't shut it down. They became customers. And shout out to Officer Morgan Reed, because he started calling other officers to come support these boys. And within about 30 minutes, the stand brought in around $280. The brothers got police stickers, some encouragement, and a big sales day. So congrats to them for doing their thing. If you missed any part of the show, make sure you check it out on the Ricky Smiley Morning Show podcast. 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
10: 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Mm-hmm. 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
9: Mm-hmm. 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We want to encourage them to come out on Saturday, June 20th from 10 a.m. until 5 p.m. There's going to be free food trucks. You're going to feed folks. You're going to have computers on site for folks to fill out the FAFSA application. And that's amazing, Dalton, because it can't be difficult to do, but to have assistance to fill out the FAFSA, that's pretty dope.
10: We have financial aid advisors that will be on site. The average person wants to be able to go to college, go to school, do higher education. Well, our government, the state of Virginia, has allowed the Department of Education to introduce, to let trades be a part of this opportunity and avenue as well.
9: Saturday, June 20th, 10 to 5 p.m. What is the address?
10: The address is 1152 Wilkinson Road. That's Richmond, Virginia, 23227. 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
9: All right. And it's open to all. So if you're thinking about a career school or trade, Virginia Barbering is happening this Saturday. Thank you so much, Dalton King.
10: Thank you, Ms. Clovia.
9: And your forecast for today and the weekend. Look for sunny skies. It's going to be very hot this weekend with highs in the upper 90s. Possibility of showers today. Be safe. It is currently 75 degrees in Chesterfield. You're updated. I am Clovia Lawrence for Kiss FM.
11: In Chesterfield, an accident. The road blocked Midlothian Turnpike westbound between Courthouse Road and Murray Olds Drive. Also an accident has the road blocked River Road between Hickory Road and Nash Road. Drive time, 295 northbound from I-95 to Route 10, currently 12 minutes. 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

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It's Soul Food Saturday with Kirk Franklin, C. Jodeci. 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

0: 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Like the Isley Brothers, El DeBarge, Marion Meadows, and Alex Bouillon. 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
12: 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We're going to always put a spotlight on our heroes and sheroes that attended or currently attend our historically black colleges and universities. We're going to truck it on down to UDC, better known as University of District of Columbia, established in 1851. Home of the red and gold Firebirds. Shout out to the Striders Marching Band. Baby. Oh, let's talk about one of y'all's former students. Mr. Johnny Greer earned his bachelor's in business administration and his master's degree from UDC. He was an American football official for 23 years in the NFL, but before that, he served as the supervisor of football officials for the MEAC. He became the first African-American referee in the NFL. And oh, by the way, he officiated in Super Bowl 22 in 1988. Our brother Johnny Greer, another proud HBCU alum of the University of District of Columbia. If you didn't know, now you know. If you want to share your HBCU story, follow us on Instagram and shoot us a DM at
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13: 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And this

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10: Man, thank you for jumpstarting your day the only way with the Ricky Smiley Morning Show and the I Am Community Report. I am Clovia Lawrence. Good morning on this Friday, June 12th. Sun's up at 75 degrees. Buckle up in the front and the back of the vehicle. It's the law in Virginia if you're rolling out. Don't forget to register to vote. Put it on your list of things to do today or the weekend. There is the congressional primary coming up on August 4th. However, early in-person voting starts on June 18th. Yeah, if you have changed your name or your address since you last voted, update your voter status. And if you're eligible to register to vote and you just haven't done it, make sure you get to it. You can register to vote and learn all about the voting process, vet the candidates that are vying for your votes during the midterm congressional races. Simply go to kissrichmond.com. 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It was a whole vibe last night. DJ King Tut was the host and the actual DJ. 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DJ King Tut. It was all the way live. Live music, DJ, and unforgettable vibes. Next week, in fact, next Wednesday, June 17th, meet me at Harlem Blues at 210 West Brooklyn Park Boulevard. It's on the north side of Richmond. We're going to get started at 6:30. We're going to have live music and open mic night. And your hostess is me, Community Clo. We're putting it down as part of Black Music Month. See you at Harlem Blues on Wednesday, June 17th, starting at 6:30 at 210 West Brooklyn Park Boulevard. For all of the music, great vibes, an open mic night. It's 75 degrees. If you're rolling out, make sure you're safe. More of the I Am Community Report is coming up next hour. 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I am Clovia Lawrence for KISS FM. 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
11: In Chestville, an accident, River Road between Hickory Road and Ash Road has the roadway blocked. An accident, Laburnum Avenue, north of 9 Mile Road. Drive time, Downtown Expressway eastbound from the Powhite Parkway to I-95, currently 3 minutes. Chippenham Parkway southbound from the Powhite Parkway to I-95, drive time 8 minutes. 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

0: Yes, sir.
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0: All right, y'all, the One Voice Cruise 2026 is sailing out of Miami October the 26th. 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
2: Man, I cannot wait to see, man, Key Sweat, man,
0: yes,
2: T.I. Hey, man, that S.O.S., man. Ooh,
0: yes, sir.
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0: But that just be good to me, man.
2: Good.
0: Boy, look at here. All right, man, y'all give it up and show your love for Fat Daddy in the building.
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0: Yes, sir. All right, y'all, that was Fat Daddy, Tito's in my cup, man. 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
13: 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I love it. The jump start to your day is the Ricky Smiley Morning Show. Welcome to Friday. We've made it. Big, big weekend in store and an even bigger weekend on June 20th. I am Clovia Lawrence, and it's the IM Community Report. Expect some showers. It's currently 75 degrees. Be safe if you're rolling out. Celebrate culture, community, and Black excellence at Jubilation in June, Saturday, June 20th at Midtown Green. 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You don't want to miss it. We're going to have live entertainment. We've got the Legacy Band. We have Soul Acoustics doing a tribute to the late, great D'Angelo. Yep. It's happening at our Jubilation in June, next Saturday, June 20th. I'm going to see you right. For more details, go to kissrichmond.com. 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And in other news, the U.S. Department of Justice has filed a lawsuit against the Commonwealth of Virginia over recently passed laws dealing with immigration enforcement. Governor Spanberger signed several bills restricting enforcement activities following this year's General Assembly session, including one that bars law enforcement officers from wearing masks. The Justice Department sued the state yesterday, saying the bills are an unconstitutional regulation of the federal government. The DOJ also claims the anti-mask bills threaten the safety of federal officers and their families by revealing their identities. More of the IM Community Report is coming up. The Virginia Department of Health is issuing a warning about large gatherings as a measles outbreak in Buckingham County continues to grow. Annual forecast, look for sunny skies and then some showers with highs in the upper 90s today. If you're working out in the heat, make sure you drink plenty of water and other liquids to keep your body hydrated. Wear lightweight, loose-fit clothing, too, and take frequent breaks. You're updated. I am Miss Community Clovia Lawrence for Kiss FM.
14: In Chestville and Axon River Road, between Hickory Road and Ash Road, the roadway is blocked. An accident, Staples Mill Road at Mountain Road. Earlier accident, light delays remain, Laburnum Avenue north of 9 Mile Road. 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Buckle up, Virginia. It feels good to be the guy others can count on, but you can't be that guy without a seatbelt. So, wear your seatbelt on the roads you know and the ones you don't. 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Kiss.
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27: 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They wasn't even trying to hear me. That's when I called Attorney Big Al. 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

0: Let's see where your boy at, Black Tony. What's up?
1: Hello. Hello, what up? Hold up.
0: What up, Black Tony?
1: Hold up. I'm trying to get this.
0: What's wrong?
1: I'm trying to get the meat out of my teeth. Hold on.
0: You don't have a toothpick?
1: Nah, Chad, I ate some roast. My grandma had made some beef roll last night.
0: Yeah. You get them little, you all have them little green things. Them little green things with the little floss on there, Walgreens.
1: My grandma didn't like them. She like old school toothpick. They come in a little red and white box.
0: I got some meat in my teeth, too. I'm trying to get out.
1: I'm trying to get out, Shari, because you know that reach will be good as hell, but
2: what?
1: You know, you get that meat out and then you chew it again, but it had that little bit of flavor in it. Hold up.
0: Yeah. Especially that roast, if you get like a little piece of roast and a little piece of caramelized onion in there. Ooh. And
1: come
0: some
1: on,
0: garlic.
1: Boy, what is you saying, boy?
0: And then you get in there and you just re-chew it all over again with your front teeth.
3: Yes, there you go.
0: You got to chew it with your front teeth.
1: I'm trying to find that broom. My grandma had a broom so I could pull one of them little.
0: They don't make them like that no more. They don't make them like that no more.
1: Nah, my grandma got old school broom, but I'm talking about that thing heavy too, but thing about 20 pounds.
0: I understand all that, but why you not coming to work?
1: Cut it right in front of my teeth, Shawty. I can't call the word like that with no meat in my no meat hanging out, Shawty. I got to get this out, Shawty. I got to find me a toothpick.
0: Let me ask you something. What's your grandma's name?
1: Can you do a DoorDash with toothpicks?
3: yeah, actually you can.
0: Yeah, you can DoorDash.
1: I just need somebody to go to the Dollar Tree and get me a box of old school toothpicks.
0: What if we DoorDash the toothpicks to the station and you come to the station and clean the meat out your teeth while you up here?
1: I gotta get it out while I'm at the grill. And then I can brush my teeth and come in fresh.
0: So how many in between teeth, tooth, or whatever the meat is in? Just one or a few spots?
1: One, two.
0: Bite one of your fingernails and peel your fingernail off and take that and dig it in there.
3: There you go. That's old school. That's old school.
1: I can't put my hand on my mouth.
0: I just did that before. Yeah. What about a toe? You got a toenail clipper?
2: Oh, my gosh.
0: Let's go and take a toenail clipper, clip a long piece off your big toenail, and use that. Yeah. It works every time.
1: Hold up. I'm a trash. Hold up.
2: Please do.
1: Hey, look. As soon as I get the meat out of my teeth, boy, I'll be on my way. I promise you. I'm already dressed. And
0: man, that is the worst excuse out of all excuses. Not coming to work because you got some meat in your teeth. Everybody got them little walk.
1: Let me shoot some spit up in the hole.
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15: In Chesterfield, an accident, River Road between Hickory Road and Ash Road. The road is blocked. 95 northbound slow between the I-64 merge and Chamberlain Avenue downtown. A disabled vehicle, Osborne Turnpike near Burning Tree Road. Disabled vehicle, West Broad Street near Dickens Road. In Rockville, Ashland Road southbound delays between Lanier Road and I-64. 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
9: I love it when you wake it up and getting it rolling with the Ricky Smiley Morning Show and the I Am Community Report. I am Clovia Lawrence for this Friday, June 12th at 76 degrees. It's sunny for now in the west end of Richmond, but do expect some showers and it's going to be hot. If you're working out in the heat, make sure you drink plenty of water and other liquids to keep your body hydrated. Wear lightweight, loose-fit clothing. Take frequent breaks. And wear a cap or a hat if you're working out in the heat today. Be safe. Now it's time for the I Am Community Report. I did a report yesterday, and I'll also have an extended report at kissrichmond.com. The Virginia Department of Health is issuing a warning about large gatherings as a measles outbreak in Buckingham County continues to grow. More than 80 cases of measles have been reported in the county since last month, and 111 cases have been confirmed in the state since January 1st. State health officials are advising anyone who is not vaccinated, is unsure of their immunity status, or currently has measles symptoms to avoid large gatherings, crowds, and community events until the outbreak subsides. Here's a word out of Charlottesville that can affect us all. Researchers at the University of Virginia want to find out if being enrolled in Medicare has any impact on the prevention and treatment of strokes. A team led by Dr. Jonathan Crow is speaking with patients and analyzing the differences between traditional Medicare plans and Advantage Medicare coverage. Crow says nearly 72% of stroke patients in the U.S. are covered by Medicare insurance. So the study could make more important recommendations to improve stroke outcomes around the U.S. The American Heart Association gave researchers $200,000 to help fund the study. And in community biz, you worked hard all week. Now it's time to hang out for the Kiss FM Afterwork Social at Jackie's on La Burnham with live music from DJ Big Bub. Happy hour is from 4 until 8. You can reserve tables for anything you're celebrating tonight at Jackie's on La Burnham. 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It's 76 degrees.
16: An accident, River Road, between Hickory Road and Nash Road. The road is blocked. 64 westbound between Mechanicsville Turnpike and I-95 interchange. Slow along the Shaco Valley Bridge. Light delays 95 northbound between the I-64 merge and Hermitage Road. Light delays 195 northbound between Laburnum Avenue and the Bryan Park Interchange. A disabled vehicle, Osborne Turnpike near Burning Tree Road. Midlothian, a traffic light malfunction. Use caution, Bailey Bridge Road at Hull Street Road. Route 288 southbound slow between Route 1 and I-95. In Goochland, Ashland Road southbound slow between Lanier Road and I-64. 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Buckle up, Virginia. It feels good to be the guy others can count on, but you can't be that guy without a seatbelt. 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

0: Both of y'all inducted into the Rock and Roll Hall of Fame back in 2022. And this year, you know, with some serious controversy, you know, when Wu-Tang Clan was selected, but New Edition was left out. Well, what are your thoughts?
1: I think it's time, you know, it's God's timing. It all happens the way it's supposed to, you know. And I'm happy. You know, the one thing I always say about that kind of thing is, if you're going to add New Edition to it, then who are you taking out? You know, because there's only so many slots that they kind of make available. Mm-hmm. So I think it's cool. So I wouldn't take Wu-Tang out, you know, for New Edition. But I will be happy when New Edition gets in. And I know they will get in.
2: Absolutely.
1: For sure.
0: Yes.
1: And they definitely won the fan vote and all that, which was amazing. And so, yeah, they'll definitely get in. But, yeah, it's God's timing, man. It all happens the way it's supposed to.
3: Yeah, and I look at it as an award. It's a great award, a great honor to get the award. But it's not going to define New Edition one way or another.
1: Right.
3: There's no blemish on them that they didn't get in. It's just timing at this point.
0: Hey, we got more with the legendary duo Jimmy Jam and Terry Lewis coming up next. 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
12: I love it when you wake it up and getting it rolling with the Ricky Smiley Morning Show and the I Am Community Report. I am Clovia Lawrence for this Friday, June 12th at 76 degrees. It's sunny for now in the west end of Richmond, but do expect some showers, and it's going to be hot. If you're working out in the heat, make sure you drink plenty of water and other liquids to keep your body hydrated. Wear lightweight loose-fit clothing. Take frequent breaks. And wear a cap or a hat if you're working out in the heat today. Be safe. Now it's time for the I Am Community Report. I did a report yesterday, and I'll also have an extended report at kissrichmond.com. The Virginia Department of Health is issuing a warning about large gatherings as a measles outbreak in Buckingham County continues to grow. More than 80 cases of measles have been reported in the county since last month, and 111 cases have been confirmed in the state since January 1st. State health officials are advising anyone who is not vaccinated, is unsure of their immunity status, or currently has measles symptoms to avoid large gatherings, crowds, and community events until the outbreak subsides. Here's a word out of Charlottesville that can affect us all. Researchers at the University of Virginia want to find out if being enrolled in Medicare has any impact on the prevention and treatment of strokes. A team led by Dr. Jonathan Crow is speaking with patients and analyzing the differences between traditional Medicare plans and Advantage Medicare coverage. Crow says nearly 72% of stroke patients in the U.S. are covered by Medicare insurance. So the study could make more important recommendations to improve stroke outcomes around the U.S. The American Heart Association gave researchers $200,000 to help fund the study. And in community biz, you worked hard all week. Now it's time to hang out for the Kiss FM Afterwork Social at Jackie's on Laburnum with live music from DJ Big Bub. Happy hour is from 4 until 8. You can reserve tables for anything you're celebrating tonight at Jackie's on Laburnum. Get details at kissrichmond.com. It's 76 degrees.
2: In Chesterfield and Axton, River Road between Hickory Road and Ash Road, the road blocked. An accident, Chester Road at Old Lane. Sandston, Axton Airport Drive at Audubon Drive. 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

0: 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Like the Isley Brothers, El DeBarge, Marion Meadows, and Alex Bouillon. 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

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Home that Ricky Smiley morning show. Hey, that goes out to all the beautiful people that came out to Mink Cocktail Lounge last night as we celebrated our Black Music Month Collective and the performance from Jada herself. It was awesome, awesome, awesome. Ladies look beautiful. Fellas was out here representing. I love it, man. Grown folks, Mink Cocktail Lounge. Shout out to y'all. Great, great, great. Right now, let's get into this Tyler Water. It's a Friday, baby. Let's get ready to enjoy this weekend. It's the King Tut Show. Turn us up.

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0: 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Everybody's getting ready for Game 5 of the NBA Finals. Knicks going to Texas. Will they go ahead and finish it, or will they wait till they come back to New York? Let me tell you something. In sports, you don't have the leisure. You can't do that. Just can't. You can't assume that when you go back to New York, you're going to win either. San Antonio had the leads in all four games and blew them in the fourth quarter. Which means San Antonio could have swept the Knicks. I mean, no disrespect to the Knicks. I'm just telling y'all facts. Look at all the games. Look at all the stats. San Antonio is showing their youngness. So my thing is, the Knicks better go ahead in game five and end this thing tomorrow night. You know what I mean? They better go ahead and end this thing tomorrow night, because I wouldn't leave a chance to a mad bear in the cave just waiting to bite now, because you'll poke them too much, you know? Now, let's talk about this One Voyage 2026 with Ricky Smiley, T.I., Rick Ross, Keith Sweat, SOS Band, Barkman. 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Give them the RVA code. 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You're welcome. Happy Friday to you, baby. Hey, keep it right here. More great music on the way in the form of Jagged Edge, Nelly, Joe, Leon Thomas, and more. 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

0: 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Yours truly, King's out trying to sing. I can't sing, but I can hum. Let's get to these celebrity birthdays. This is a lot of them on this Friday, June 12th. Rapper Don Toliver is 32. Singer Jesse Reyes, my daughter loves her, is 34. Actor Dave Franco is 40. Comedian Lil Duval is 48. Actor Jason Mewes is 51. Former WWE wrestler Mark Henry is 54. Actor Tamark from You Are the Last Dragon. I can sing that, right? He's 61. Actor Iman Walker from Chicago Fire and one of my favorites on HBO, Oz, is 64. Actress Ella Joyce from The Rock and so much more, 72. We say rest in peace and happy born day to Anne Frank, the author who passed in 1945, and also to George H.W. Bush, the president who passed in 2018. And I want to take the time to say a very special born day to my beautiful wife, Lynette Tutt. And let me tell you something, that woman has changed my life. And, you know, at one time I was a knucklehead. Anybody know me from back in the day know I was a little bit, you know, stupid, did dumb things. I had brains, but I ain't had no common sense. And there was a time when I've been all over the world. I've dated women, and most people knew me like, I ain't getting married. I would never get married. I just ain't doing it. I just don't trust folks like that. But I met this woman, and she changed my life. I met her, and we've been dating ever since the night we met. And we've been together ever since. So it's her birthday today, and I just want to say happy birthday to Lynette Tutt. Lynette Taylor Tutt, I love you. You are my backbone. You are my life. You are my force. You are my drive that keeps me going when I'm having my rough days. You are the one that keeps me grounded. And I thank God every single day for putting you in my life, because I don't know where I would be without you. And you changed my life. And I thank you, thank you, thank you. Happy born day. And to everybody out there, if you were born today, happy born day. Have an awesome one. Take the time and make it awesome, people.
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26: This is The Daily Play with Joy Taylor. Coming off an epic comeback, the New York Knicks will face off against the Spurs in Game 5 tomorrow in San Antonio. The entire sports world is still reeling from that Spurs collapse, with critiques coming from every direction for the way things fell apart. Personally, I don't know how you come back from that mentally, physically, emotionally. 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

Mariah and Carey, we belong together right here, 99.3, 105.7 KISS FM, Richmond's number one stage for R&B, home of the Ricky Smiley Morning Show. Man, I love this music. Sometimes I get just caught up and listening to all this good.

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And home of the Ricky Smiley Morning Show. And man, the flip-flopping continues, man. As a military vet, man, I just hate seeing this. Our country just looks so weak. We really do. This is terrible. I mean, you got one side trying to say, oh, this man is great. He's doing this, doing that. You ain't did nothing, bruh. Iran is in the same position they were before. You haven't stopped anything. Matter of fact, they're in a better position now. They just shut down the Strait of Hormuz. We can't get... People, I want you to understand. Let me turn this music down so y'all can understand. Man, y'all folks that keep bragging about Donald Trump, talking about what he's doing with the country and Iran, he has done absolutely nothing. He won them dudes on the yard. Loud, and ain't saying nothing. He has done nothing. Why? Understand this. The oil that we're using now, our gas, everything, energy, it's our backup reserve. What do you think is going to happen when it runs out? Has anybody thought about that? Can I give you a second? Think about it. For all these folks to keep talking about what Trump is doing, oh man, he's the only one to stand up to Iran. Stood up and did what? The uranium is still in the ground, buried on a mountain. Now we can't get oil from Hormuz. We can't get nothing. Have you seen what happened to Cuba? Trump shut them down so they can't get no oil. Look at what's happening over there. No power, nothing. So please, you people who don't want to realize you made a mistake in putting that man in as president, y'all going to have to find some coming to Jesus moment. This is ridiculous. This man has destroyed our reputation throughout the world. He has messed up relationships. He has messed up our pockets. The only people that's benefiting are rich people. So if you ain't rich and you run around talking about Donald Trump, then something is wrong with your mentality because you don't realize what's the facts of the world. Wake the hell up. All this back and forth with this war in Iran, all it does is make sure the rich keep getting rich. Why? They're selling. They're buying. They're selling. They're buying. The stock market goes up. Goes down. Goes up. Goes down. Donald Trump is a multi-billionaire because he's been in office. Playing games. And he playing games with our money.

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sounds of October London. Yeah, touch on me right here in the King Tut Show. I'm trying to get y'all to touch on these tickets to the Gym Jam with Mad Skills for that Ghana trip. You have to say it real smoothly. Ghana trip. Yeah, fundraising. You want to be there? Family four-pack tickets could be yours right now. 833-804-KISS, 833-804-5477. Tim's on the way right now. Get into this Neo Soul vibe, baby. Maxwell, Ascension. It's a Friday. Turn us up, never turn down. We are KISS FM.

it is DL Hughley. Got Echo? Lock us in. Just say, Alexa, enable Kiss Richmond skill. Then when you want Richmond's R&B, just say, Alexa, open Kiss Richmond.

0: Right here, 99.3, 105.7 KISS FM, Richmond's number one stage for R&B. Home of that Ricky Smiley Morning Show. Good morning. Who's on the line? Where you calling from?
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0: DJ Drake's up next with that 12 o'clock throwback. But hey, I'm looking for caller 10 right now. 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

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And Richmond, you got to get ready to celebrate culture, community, and black excellence at Jubilation in June, the biggest Juneteenth festival in the Cap City, happening June 20th at Midtown Green. I'll be there on the ones and twos.

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Hope to see you there. Coming up in minutes, y'all, I got Brandy, Bruno Mars, Maxwell, Chris Brown, Michael Jackson, and more. 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

0: 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In the biopic, Michael, featuring his nephew, Jafar Jackson, playing him, has crossed over the 900 million mark and about to take over that number one spot that Bohemian Rhapsody had when it came to music biopics. And I'm telling you, the movie is going to do it, man. It's a phenomenon right now. I'm talking about Michael Jackson's songs are like 10 of the top 50 song. He's got a new hit called Chicago. And the thing about it is, I'm in the clubs even last night at Mink Cocktail Lounge. Young folks are into music from back in the day because it's all about having a good time, smiling. Ain't nobody thinking about no sets. Ain't nobody thinking about no fights. All they thinking about is showing love to each other, meeting strangers, saying hi, how you doing? Let's party, baby. And I love it. True school music. That's what we're all about right here at KISS FM. We are the soundtrack to your life, man. And I'm so glad to be a part of this. Thank you for listening to the King Tut Show. Hey, I got music from Mary J. Blige, Lauryn Hill, and St. Harrison on the way, and a pair of tickets to see Kalani. Keep it right here. It's the King Tut Show.
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6: It's hard to believe that 2026 is halfway over. It's startling that 6 months have passed already. When you were 10, it seemed like your teen years would never come. By the time you're a teenager, you just can't wait for 21. However, do you remember when 30 years old seemed to come right after 23? And then 40 and 30 years felt like they were only a couple years apart. Wow. And at 40, statistics say that your life is half over if you are blessed. At 50, some of us start having pains in parts of our bodies that we didn't even know we had. Then here comes 60, and everybody is saying yes, ma'am, or no, sir, to you. By your 70s, you become acutely aware that life is way too short, that time moves way too fast, and there definitely are no replays and no rewinds. So relish every second of every minute of every hour you are blessed to have, because time cannot be repeated.
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1: Regulators. We regulate any stealing of his property. 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

Warren G, Nate Dogg, Regulate on the King Tut Show. Lauryn Hill's on deck. Right now, looking for caller 10-833-804-KISS. Got to pay our tickets to see Kalani live at the Alliance Amphitheater here in Richmond. 833-804-KISS. Good luck. Here's St. Harrison. 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

0: It's Lauryn Hill with the sweetest thing right here at 99.3, 105.7 Kiss FM. Richmond's number one station for R&B and home of that Ricky and Smiley morning show. Good afternoon. Who is on the line and where are you calling from?
1: This is Kelly. I'm calling from Chesterfield.
0: Miss Kelly in Chesterfield. You call a 10. Congratulations, baby girl.
1: Oh, thank you.
0: Yeah, you've got a pair of tickets to see Kalani live at the Alliance Amphitheater at Riverfront Richmond featuring Derano Bourbon, Isaiah Huron, and more. Saturday, August 29th, girl.
1: Ooh, yeah.
0: Yeah, excited. Baby. Hey, thank you for tuning in to the King Tut Show this afternoon, telling good people out there that Kiss when afraid.
1: I say yes to Kiss.
0: Mwah. Right back at you, baby. Hold tight. Don't hang up. I got Miguel, George Clinton, Salt and Pepper, Eric Billinger, and more all on the way. 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

0: We are 99.3, 105.7 Kiss FM. Rich was number one stage for R&B over at Ricky Smiley Morning Show. And it's going down tomorrow in Emporia. We're talking about the second annual Juneteenth Soul Picnic. And Shanita Beck is on the line right now to break it all down.
1: The one and only. We got our second Soul Picnic featuring Brandon Roberts this Saturday in the Big Easy of Emporia.
0: And there's a nice lineup you got set up for tomorrow.
1: Apple Brown Betty will be opening the event up with some great comic tunes and stuff from Richmond, Virginia. She's going to start at 4 p.m. DJ Play That. Miss McKenzie, Richmond artist, she's going to go on right behind that, following Expression Band and Brandon Roberts Experience. All Rosie's Emporia on Saturday.
0: Every year, you have all these great events, and I don't think people really appreciate as much as they need to how much you are doing for the community down there in Emporia and the surrounding areas of Brunswick County and North Carolina, even up to Stony Creek and going out towards the 757. How is it for you putting these events together and then seeing the people out there enjoying themselves?
1: Actually, it's very heartfelt for me. Being an Emporia native, I look forward to giving back to the community and making sure that people know that we do have something to offer in Emporia. It's very heartfelt, you know, being in this position and being able to carry the torch, you know, keep the lights on down here in Emporia, and invite you all to come and party with us.
0: And sometimes I feel like Emporia gets the same hand dealt to them like Richmond. People drive through to get to where they're going. Sometimes they need to just stop and enjoy it.
1: Yes.
0: It's your second annual. We're going to try to make this bigger than it was last year. That's even possible. It is 4 p.m. to 10 p.m. And tell everybody the location.
1: Yes, 4 to 10, Veterans Memorial Park. That's 201 South Main Street, Emporia, Virginia. Please come. Bring your friends, family, a nice old chair, and enjoy this event. Tents are welcome. That's right. We got cigar vendors, bounce houses for the kids. I got a gaming truck for the children. You name it, we got it for this event.
0: Once again, it's the second annual Juneteenth Soul Picnic in Emporia, Virginia. Tomorrow, 4 p.m. to 10 p.m., Shanita Beck. As usual, thank you for all that you do in the community down there. Keep doing what you're doing and be blessed, darling.
1: All right, have a good one. Bye.
0: Keep it right here. Got to pay some bills. I'll be right back at it with more great music and Chrisette Michelle as we get y'all ready for the 10 Pan tomorrow night. This is the King Tut Show.

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From arts and crafts, restaurants, clothing and apparel, heating, technology, electrical,

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1: 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Know your sickle cell trait status.
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0: We are 99.3, 105.7 Kiss FM. Richmond's number one station for R&B. Home of that Ricky Smiley morning show. And I got my peoples on the line. She's coming to the Tin Pan this weekend. None other than Chrisette Michelle. Welcome to the show.
1: Thank you.
0: You got new music out. You got your podcast. Please break it down. Tell us what's been going on with you, darling.
1: I'm having a good time. We're excited to come and hang out with y'all this weekend. It'll be my friend B. Hill and I. He'll be playing the keys and I'll be singing for you guys. So I love, love, love being in your area. But I do have a new song called Flower Mama out. And we're just coming off of the home tour, which was over the last winter.
0: Yes.
1: So this is the first run for this next new single, Flower Mama. So I'll have the song available for everybody to listen to when we get there on Saturday.
0: Will we get all your classics too during this show Saturday?
1: Yeah, so usually we have a full big band with horns and background vocalists. But on this weekend, we're going to strip it down to just my vocals and the piano. So my pianist's name is D. Hill. And we do some jazz, we do some soul, and of course we do R&B. We sing all of my songs down, top to bottom. And then I add in songs like Misty, God Bless the Child.
0: Yes.
1: It's a really fun time.
0: Yes, at the Tin Pan. We're once again talking to Chrisette Michelle. And I got to say, with all that you've been through since 2017, I am proud that you are back out, getting into your music, on tour, podcasts and all. All I can say is perseverance. That's the key.
1: Yeah, I hear that word so much, perseverance. The word used to be resilience. I'm a very, very kind of like quiet on social media person.
0: Yes.
1: So you don't really hear me talk a lot, but you do hear the media talk a lot.
0: Mm-hmm.
1: And what the media never highlights is how much I am doing. So if you want to keep up with me, the best way to do that is to go to my website, chrisettemichelle.com, and you'll be able to see when I'm performing live and when I'm touring. And then on social media, I just love to engage and be loving and share love and wisdom.
0: And with the podcast, The Comeback Sis?
1: Yeah,

0: Of the new season.
1: And Chrisette, I want to tell you thank you for showing us that, you know what, no matter what you go through and how low you go, you can persevere and get back on top again.
0: Thank you. You absolutely can persevere. You can be strong. And with the Holy Spirit, all things are possible.
1: Amen. Once again, Chrisette Michelle at the Tin Pan Saturday night. Be blessed, darling.
0: God bless you.
1: Thank you all for tuning into the King Tut Show. I'll be back tonight, 10 p.m. to midnight with the Thunderstorm. D.L. Hughley and the crew is up next at 3 p.m. Until the next time, people, stay safe, stay healthy. I love you. God bless you.
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1: I'm Lewis Briggs out of North Carolina, originally from Virginia. I love the DL Hughley Show because it's up and coming. He's always straightforward. 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
0: It's the DL Hughley Show. And we're back.
2: So Monday, what had happened was a woman said she confided in her closest friends about her ex-husband. Now she is dating him. Wow. Is it ever okay to date a friend's ex? We asked you that. A lot to say about it. You said,
3: I do not think it is okay for my friend to be my ex. Like, that is totally off limits. I don't care if it was back in elementary school. You cannot date my ex. It's off limits. I don't care. It's off limits. You cannot date your friend ex. And I wouldn't do that to them. Point blank, period.
4: I believe that, you don't date somebody's ex-husband or boyfriend or something like that. Now, messing with them is a totally different thing, but dating them, I think that's disrespectful. Although you don't own that person once you're done with them, you still don't, I think it's a matter of optics and respect.
5: I don't think it's ever a time that you should sleep with the ex. I mean, I'm sorry, date your ex. But I also have, I kind of thought about it like, ooh, maybe all that information that they're giving to the other friend, when they break up, then they can get with that other person. Because they know what to look for now. What the other person, what not to do, I guess, in the relationship. So I don't think you should date the other person.
6: It's never a good idea to date your ex. It's a bro code, and I know it's a sis code, that you don't do that kind of stuff. But I think, if I can't remember right, that Alicia Keys did that when she got with Swiss Beatz, because he was with her friend. So, I just don't agree with it. No, that's not the trend I'm taking. I'm old school. I'm in my 60s, so I got a bro code, and I always have had that. From the time I was dating to now, just something you just don't do.
7: It's definitely not okay for you to date your girlfriend or your boyfriend's ex. It's a code of conduct that it should be unspoken, but apparently some people need memos to say that it's not right. I've been in a situation myself similar to that, to the point now I'm not speaking to either party, the male or the female. That was a girlfriend of mine that is now dating an ex of mine, and I think they're talking about getting married, but I won't be there, I can promise you that. And I do wish them well if they should happen to have a lifelong relationship, but knowing both parties, I don't see longevity in either one of their unions.
8: That's why the statement, no new friends, applies. Don't make no new friends, because all they're going to do is try to introduce you to everybody that they friends with, so you can't talk to their friend. And same thing, vice versa, with guys. Guys do the same thing. They try to, oh, that's my ex. Man, that's my old girl. That's going to be the one that I'm going to marry. So you are blocked off from everything that you could possibly ever talk to. No new friends.
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4: 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It's DJ Eazy-E on the set. 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

The National Weather Service in Wakefield has issued a severe thunderstorm warning for Louisa County, West Central Caroline County, Northwestern Hanover County, until 6:15 p.m. At 5:23 p.m., severe thunderstorm was located over Louisa, moving east at 20 miles per hour. Hazard, 60 miles per hour wind gusts. Source, radar indicated. Impact, expect damage to trees and power lines. This severe thunderstorm will be near Mineral around 5:30 p.m. Bump pass around 6 p.m. Other locations impacted by the severe thunderstorm include Childsburg, Pendleton, Beaver Dam, Louisa Airport, Fredericks Hall, Green Springs, Bird Mill, Trevilians, Coatesville, and Ware's Crossroads. For your protection, move to an interior room on the lowest floor of a building. Please report severe weather by calling 757-899-2415, posting to the National Weather Service Wakefield Facebook page, or using X at NWS Wakefield.

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1: 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Now it's time to take a peek in the Jasmine Diary. We have a woman, if you read it or we will.
2: Dear Diary, you are never going to guess what happened to me today. So I'm at the airport. I just got off a flight. And I realize I've left my headphones behind. Nice headphones. So I turn around and go back on. And of course, they're not going to let me re-enter the plane. So I wait outside the plane for a gate agent. And I see this guy coming off the plane. He has my headphones on his head. So, you know, I try to be nice. I walk over and I say, excuse me, but I think you have my headphones. He was like, are you kidding? Why would you say that? These are mine. I said, I'm not trying to be disrespectful, but I really believe you have picked up my headphones. Maybe it was my mistake. I don't know. So anyway, gay agent comes over, has to take the headphones off. And sure enough, a sticker that only I have is on the inside of the headphones. He can't explain what it is, so of course he has to give me the headphones, and then he has the audacity to follow me to baggage claim. I'm like, are you trying to steal more of my stuff? I did turn it into a laugh.
3: Wakefield has issued a severe thunderstorm warning for northwestern King and Queen County, northwestern Richmond County, southwestern Westmoreland County, Caroline County, northwestern King William County, central Hanover County, Essex County, until 6:45 p.m. At 5:53 p.m., severe thunderstorms were located along a line extending from near Port Royal to near Fort Walker to near Pampas, moving southeast at 15 miles per hour. Hazard, 60 miles per hour wind gusts. Source, radar indicated. Impact, expect damage to trees and power lines. Severe thunderstorms will be near Bowling Green and Milford around 6 p.m. Leedstown and Loretto around 6:10 p.m. Other locations impacted by these severe thunderstorms include Beasley, Galensville, Hustle, Guinea, Alavon, Gumtree, Supply, Mount Holly, Panola, and Stratford Hall. For your protection, move to an interior room on the lowest floor of a building. Please report severe weather by calling 757-899-2415, posting to the National Weather Service Wakefield Facebook page, or using X at NWS Wakefield, VA.
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1: Skip, what do you think? 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
1: This is a severe thunderstorm warning for Essex County, Lancaster County, Northumberland County, Richmond County, and Westmoreland County, effective until 7:07 p.m.

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National Weather Service in Wakefield has issued a severe thunderstorm warning for northwestern Louisa County, northern Fluvanna County, until 7:15 p.m. At 6:36 p.m., severe thunderstorms were located along a line extending from 6 miles east of Orange to 6 miles northeast of Boswell's Tavern to near Charlottesville, moving east at 20 miles per hour. Hazard, 60 miles per hour wind gusts and penny-size hail. Source, radar indicated. Impact, expect damage to trees and power lines. Severe thunderstorms will be near Boswell's Tavern around 6:40 p.m. Lake Monticello around 6:55 p.m. Troy around 7 p.m. Other locations impacted by these severe thunderstorms include near Louisa Airport, Green Springs, Zion Crossroads, Union Mills, Wildwood, Bybee, Waldrop, Bird Mill, and Trevilians. For your protection, move to an interior room on the lowest floor of a building. Please report severe weather by calling 757-899-2415, posting to the National Weather Service Wakefield Facebook page, or using X at NWS Wakefield, VA.

0: That's going to wrap up the Hughley House Party. Now it's time for What You Need to Know with the one and only Sybil Wilkes.
1: It's Sybil Wilkes with What We Need to Know. President Trump says imminent peace could be on the way with Iran, and there could be an official signing ceremony in Europe as early as this weekend. Global sports takes center stage as FBI Director Kash Patel places the Joint Terrorism Task Forces on highest alert for the kickoff of the historic FIFA World Cup across 11 American cities. In Chicago, detectives are aggressively investigating a horrific hate crime after a cross was burned in broad daylight this week at Grand Park, on the exact grounds where the former President Barack Obama made his historic 2008 victory speech, when he won the first time. And finally, on the hardwood, four-time NBA champion LeBron James declared himself the absolute greatest player of all time in a revealing interview with Time Magazine, and leaving his ultimate retirement plans up in the air. I'm Sybil Wilkes. Be informed, be empowered.
0: Thank you, Sybil. What Have You Learned is coming up next on the D.L. Hughley Show. So Monday, what had happened was, Monday we asked the question, did feminine, did feisty broads destroy the black family?
2: 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What?
0: Hey, Kyle, stop jumping your happy ass on the microphone. Jesus Christ. 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
6: The National Weather Service in Wakefield has issued a severe thunderstorm warning for South Central Caroline County, Central Hanover County, until 7:15 p.m. At 6:41 p.m., severe thunderstorm was located near Randolph-Macon College, moving east at 20 miles per hour. Hazard, 60 miles per hour wind gusts. Source, radar indicated. Impact, expect damage to trees and power lines. This severe thunderstorm will be near Ashland and Randolph-Macon College around 6:45 p.m. King's Dominion around 7 p.m. Hanover around 7:05 p.m. Eastern Daylight Time. Other locations impacted by the severe thunderstorm include Gumtree, Gilman, Goodall, Doswell, and Oliver. 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
2: 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Fear in my mind is a warning.
0: Come wind down your weekend on Sunday. And don't forget about happy hour Wednesday through Saturday. 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

This is a severe thunderstorm warning for Essex County, King and Queen County, Lancaster County, Middlesex County, Northumberland County, and Richmond County, effective until 7:50 p.m.

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0: What's up, y'all? 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
5: National Weather Service in Wakefield has issued a severe thunderstorm warning for South Central Caroline County, Northwestern Henrico County, Northwestern King William County, Central Hanover County, until 8:30 p.m. At 7:49 p.m., severe thunderstorm was located over Randolph-Macon College, moving east at 30 miles per hour. Hazard, 60 miles per hour wind gusts. Source, radar indicated. Impact, expects damage to trees and power lines. This severe thunderstorm will be near Ashland and Randolph-Macon College around 7:55 p.m. Hanover around 8 p.m. Mingalik around 8:15 p.m. Other locations impacted by the severe thunderstorm include Enfield, Hanover Airport, Gumtree, Goodall, Elmont, Etna Mills, Hickworth, Longdale, Gilman, and Calno. For your protection, move to an interior room on the lowest floor of a building. Please report severe weather by calling 757-899-2415, posting to the National Weather Service Wakefield Facebook page, or using X at NWS Wakefield, VA.

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